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My English is very not good. Thank you for coming.

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It's the second concert here. Yeah, it's a new band. 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Are you happy? Okay. Okay, salon de vie. Okay, thank you. Excuse me, my English is very bad. It's not good.

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Surprise? You speak French? Excuse me, my English is very, very bad. It's not good. I'm sorry. We have a friend here. We have brother, yeah? Brother is living here. He's called Nyoni Kouyaté. Best kora player, best keyboard player. He's coming play with guitar baro. Nyoni Kouyaté. Excuse me for my English, it's not good. Nyoni Kouyaté. Donc on est à la... Hein? 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

Cédric, je te vois pas, hein. C'est OK? 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Le temps est fini. Oh, OK. We have more song, but it's not possible. I'm sorry. Thank you for coming. Gao Sukuyate. Mamadou Kous. 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

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I still sit down, covering.

yaggery, yaggery, yaggery, yaggery. Yeah, give you some energy, energy, energy from the yaggeries, yaggery. With some yaggering, yaggering. Yeah! We give you some energy, energy, energy, energy, energy. You can call it some yaggering, yaggering. I'm adding it.